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And it's on our YouTube channel now. A big thanks to Wiley Brewer for an amazing song.

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Who wants to hear Annie's rock version of Chasing That Sound? Okay.

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A cage can look like comfort,

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Henry Fonda touched his shoulder. Some auditions never end. Yours begins tonight.

0: Ja, Bonnie M. sagt, Lute. Und Chris Roberts sagt, du kannst nicht immer 17 sein. Die Draufgänger mit Cordula Grün.
1: This is the story of El Luto. A man who was born to be hunted like a wild animal because he was poor. But he refused to accept his fate, and today his honor has been restored.

0: your part of the deal, cuz. Laid a secret on me, a man's red fire.
1: But I don't know how to make fire.
0: Now don't try to kid me, man cub. I made a deal with you.